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Eric Clapton, Wonderful Tonight, L.A. Dave. 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

0: 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It's going to get hot, and we got some humidity rolling into town, and temperatures are going to be scorching over the next couple of days, so get ready for that. And what is the number one beer in America and the one with the least flavor? Well, a new survey shows that the most popular beer in America is Michelob Ultra, which is arguably the one with the least flavor, right? Bud Light coming in second. Stella Artois is third. Budweiser, Guinness, Coors Light, Busch Light, Miller Light, Blue Moon, and Corona rounding out the top 10 there. The least popular is Milwaukee's Best Ice. And my favorite beer is the Corona Premier. 96 calories and smooth as silk. And when it's ice cold, forget about it. I can down it in one gulp. That's how good it is. Anyway, have some of that Michelob Ultra. Not my thing. Not crazy about the Mick. Stick around. Got the music on the way from REM, Journey 2.
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2: Ventura, if you're traveling the 101 South, you're going to experience some heavy traffic starting from just before Dula to just after San John. It starts to clear up. Everything else is still pretty clear. If you're traveling on the 33 South from Baldwin to the 101, it's going to be a 15-minute ride. Heading over westbound on the 150 Casitas Pass from Miramonte to Carpinteria is going to be a 27-minute ride. Traveling northbound on the 101 from Carpinteria through the 154 is going to be a 13-minute ride with only a 2-minute delay. From the traffic center, I'm Jose Pareda.
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It's the drive. 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Nelly Dave. Kind of like a manic Monday because of the holiday. It felt like a Monday, but it really wasn't a Monday. It was a Tuesday, but it was kind of manic because you got to get back to work after the holiday. So that's why we got the Bengals on Cruise 103.3.

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1: Ventura, if you're traveling on the 101 South, you can experience some heavy traffic starting from the 33 to just after San John. And if you're traveling on the 126th East, you can experience some traffic starting from just before Palm, and it doesn't let out till you reach Halleck. Everything else looks to be pretty clear. The 33 South from Baldwin to the 101 is going to be a 14-minute ride with no delays. Traveling on the 101 North from Carpinteria through Santa Barbara is going to be a 10-minute ride. And the 150 Casitas Pass from Miramonte to Carpinteria is going to be a 25-minute ride. From the Traffic Center, I'm Jose Pareda.
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And don't forget to dress in your favorite decade. 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Dave, alongside Rico from 95.1 KPBY, and DJ Steve Perez. 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
1: If you're traveling through Ventura, it's going to be a clear drive. Heading southbound on the 33 from Baldwin to the 101, it's going to be a 14-minute ride with no delays. Heading northbound on the 33 from Ventura to Miramonte, it's going to be a 14-minute ride, also no delays. The 150 Casitas Pass West is open from Miramonte to Carpinteria for a 26-minute ride, only a 2-minute delay. And the 101 North is clear from Carpinteria through Santa Barbara for a full-speed drive, a 12-minute ride, 1-minute delay. From the Traffic Center, I'm Jose Pareda.
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4: 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And I'm not just saying that to

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1: If you're traveling through Ventura, it's going to be a clear drive. Heading southbound on the 33 from Baldwin to the 101, it's going to be a 14-minute ride with no delays. Heading northbound on the 33 from Ventura to Miramonte, it's going to be a 14-minute ride, also no delays. The 150 Casitas Pass West is open from Miramonte to Carpinteria for a 26-minute ride, only a 2-minute delay. And the 101 North is clear from Carpinteria through Santa Barbara for a full-speed drive, a 12-minute ride, 1-minute delay. From the Traffic Center, I'm Jose Pareda.
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0: One night, five decades, endless memories. 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

0: 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Boys and girls, happy hump day. 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
14: Oh, teddy bear.
0: Teddy bear. Do you have a? Do you still have any of your stuffed animals from when you were a kid? I do. I was just thinking, do I have a teddy bear? I have one Snoopy. I have my Benji stuffed animal still. Loved Benji. I had a Raggedy Ann and Andy doll. And I was like, you know, did I ever own a teddy bear? And I was like, wait a minute here. I have a Winnie the Pooh bear. Does that count as a teddy bear? Winnie the Pooh bear, just me and you bear, Winnie the Pooh. Don't judge me.
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16: Two teenage suspects are facing charges after an alleged road rage incident. The Ventura County Sheriff's Office says one suspect is an 18-year-old male. The second is 17-year-old female. Investigators say the incident occurred in Camarillo. The witnesses say the driver of a Mercedes deliberately hit a motorcycle, and both suspects are accused of pointing an assault rifle at the victim. Governor Newsom is weighing a bill that would give California's high-speed rail watchdog more independence. The bill would give Inspector General Ben Belknap more authority to hire staff and purchase services using his existing budget. Republican National Committee's first-ever midterm convention gets underway later today in Dallas. President Trump's going to deliver the keynote address. Sports. Angels beat the Boston Red Sox 6-1. Dodgers beat the Cincinnati Reds 3-2. You can listen to all the Dodgers games on Ventura County's home for the Los Angeles Dodgers. Groovy 106.3 from the News Center.
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2: Got a great drive out there this early Wednesday morning. The 101, the Ventura Freeway. It's a wide open drive both ways through Ventura County. No accidents, no stalls, no debris, nothing. It's a clear shot, full speed ahead. 118, a little slow eastbound through Satakoi, coming away from Highway 126, Highway 33, heading between Ventura and the Ojai Village. 101 to the 150, looking great. From the Traffic Center, I'm Alan Lee.
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1: Two teenage suspects are facing charges after an alleged road rage incident. The Ventura County Sheriff's Office says one suspect is an 18-year-old male. The second is a 17-year-old female. Investigators say the incident occurred in Camarillo. The witnesses say the driver of a Mercedes deliberately hit a motorcycle, and both suspects are accused of pointing an assault rifle at the victim. Governor Newsom is weighing a bill that would give California's high-speed rail watchdog more independence. The bill would give Inspector General Ben Belknap more authority to hire staff and purchase services using his existing budget. Republican National Committee's first ever midterm convention gets underway later today in Dallas. President Trump's going to deliver the keynote address. Sports. Angels beat the Boston Red Sox 6-1. Dodgers beat the Cincinnati Reds 3-2. You can listen to all the Dodgers games on Ventura County's home for the Los Angeles Dodgers. Groovy 106.3 from the News Center.
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1: Yeah, roadway's in great shape right now. If you're traveling the Ventura Freeway, the 101, not seeing any problems in either direction. You're moving right along. Highway 126, that looks pretty good too, between Ventura and the Castaic Junction. Trouble-free drive both ways. No accidents, no stalls, no slowing. Highway 23 between Moore Park and Thousand Oaks from the 118 to the 101. Also a great drive. No slowing yet in either direction. From the Traffic Center, I'm Alan Lee.
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1: Well, looks like a little trouble in Ventura now for the east side of Highway 150 at Karn Road. Accident here. Apparently, a car hit a black bear. Everything's off to the right shoulder, but might be a bit of a slowdown, so do be aware of that. Otherwise, looking good. The 101, not seeing any trouble in either direction through Ventura County. 118 between Highway 126 heading into Simi Valley. A great drive both ways. From the Traffic Center, I'm Alan Lee.
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1: Data centers are becoming a political flashpoint in California ahead of the midterm elections. Ventura County has raised concerns about air pollution, water, and energy use as developer Global Stack USA pitches small-scale data centers at fairgrounds. Company wants to pair the facilities with helipads and parking garages as part of an emergency response network. Republican Steve Hilton and Democrat Xavier Becerra will have their first head-to-head debate in the race for governor at the end of this month. The debate will be held in Burbank September 30th and broadcast live on CNN. It'll come about a month before the election. The Trump administration is ending deportation protections for more than 170,000 Salvadorans in the U.S. In sports, Angels beat the Boston Red Sox 6-1. Dodgers beat the Cincinnati Reds 3-2. 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
7: From the Cruise 103.3 Traffic Center. 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Welcome to freedom.
1: Yeah, we got that crash in Ojai on Highway 150 eastbound at Kearney Road. Apparently somebody slammed into a black bear, so you definitely might see a slowdown there. Otherwise, looking really good. The Ventura Freeway, not a problem to be seen. You're wide open in both directions between Ventura and Thousand Oaks. 118 heading out of Satakoy all the way through Simi Valley. It is a great drive in both directions. From the traffic center, I'm Alan Lee.
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1: Data centers are becoming a political flashpoint in California ahead of the midterm elections. Ventura County has raised concerns about air pollution, water, and energy use as developer Global Stack USA pitches small-scale data centers at fairgrounds. Company wants to pair the facilities with helipads and parking garages as part of an emergency response network. Republican Steve Hilton and Democrat Xavier Becerra will have their first head-to-head debate in the race for governor at the end of this month. The debate will be held in Burbank September 30th and broadcast live on CNN. It'll come about a month before the election. The Trump administration is ending deportation protections for more than 170,000 Salvadorans in the U.S. In sports, Angels beat the Boston Red Sox 6-1. Dodgers beat the Cincinnati Reds 3-2. 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
1: Out for an accident in Camarillo, eastbound 5th Street at Las Poses. A couple of cars off to the right shoulder. East 150 at Carney Road in Ojai. Accident involving a car that hit a bear. Traveling westbound on the 118 out of Simi Valley. 1st Street out past Madera Road. Got some stop and go. 101, the Ventura Freeway looking good both ways. From the Traffic Center, I'm Alan Lee.
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1: Still have that accident in Camarillo on the east side of 5th Street at Las Poses Road. Couple of cars involved there. And in Ojai, eastbound 150 at Carne Road, accident involving a car that hit a black bear. Looks like all the activity's off to the shoulder, though. Ventura Freeway, it's looking pretty good right now. Kind of heavy and slow southbound, approaching Highway 232 down toward Highway 34. From the Traffic Center, I'm Alan Lee.
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I think if you are a drug dealer, you probably don't want to keep a journal. 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

0: classic hit for the Central Coast Cruise, 103.3 Night Train here. Good morning. All right, so I mentioned this earlier. If you're a drug dealer, you probably don't want to write a journal. 41-year-old man was dealing some drugs and journaling on the side. In one note back, he wrote, quoting, "No police will come to me," end quote. But they did. SWAT team busted through the door, seized 849 grams of fentanyl, enough for more than 400,000 potentially lethal doses. Good God. Had a kilo of meth. A little bit more than a kilo of powdered cocaine, 57 grams of crack cocaine, some weed and $12,000 in cash, and don't forget the aforementioned notebook. When the police read the entry, they responded with, quote, "Not how that works." Obviously, he's facing a lot of charges. Someone online joked that this gentleman should have another journal entry on the way to jail titled, "No judge will give me time," end quote. Once again, not how that works.
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2: Two teenage suspects are facing charges after an alleged road rage incident. The Ventura County Sheriff's Office says one suspect is an 18-year-old male, the other a 17-year-old female. Investigators say the incident occurred in Camarillo. Witnesses of the say the driver of a Mercedes deliberately hit a motorcycle. Both suspects are accused of pointing a rifle at the victim. Trump administration calls California's key water plan unworkable. It would restrict how much water the federal government pumps from the state's largest rivers. And the president will be in Dallas tonight to kick off the Republican National Committee's first ever midterm convention. He'll be giving the keynote speech tonight. In sports, Angels beat the Boston Red Sox 6-1. The Dodgers beat the Cincinnati Reds 3-2. 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
2: Crash still clearing on the east side of East 5th Street at South Las Poses in Camarillo. A couple of cars involved in that one. You know, otherwise, just kind of a typical morning. Although the South Ventura, that has got some pretty heavy stop and go right now. Coming away from South Victoria Avenue as you make your way on down toward South Lewis Road. So very heavy and slow there. And the south side of Highway 23, that's crowding up from the 118 all the way down to the 101 from the traffic center.
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0: 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Morning. All right, we want to give you some tickets to Halloween Horror Nights at Universal Studios. 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
2: Two teenage suspects are facing charges after an alleged road rage incident. The Ventura County Sheriff's Office says one suspect is an 18-year-old male, the other a 17-year-old female. Investigators say the incident occurred in Camarillo. Witnesses of the say the driver of a Mercedes deliberately hit a motorcycle. Both suspects are accused of pointing a rifle at the victim. Trump administration calls California's key water plan unworkable. It would restrict how much water the federal government pumps from the state's largest rivers. And the president will be in Dallas tonight to kick off the Republican National Committee's first ever midterm convention. He'll be giving the keynote speech tonight. In sports, Angels beat the Boston Red Sox 6-1. The Dodgers beat the Cincinnati Reds 3-2. 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
2: All right, that accident in Camarillo on the east side of 5th Street at Las Poses, that is completely cleared. The 101 Ventura Freeway, it's beginning to load up as you approach Vineyard Avenue, and you're going to have delays heading on down toward Las Poses, making your way south on Highway 23. Very heavy stop and go from the 118 and Moore Park as you make your way down to the 101 in Thousand Oaks. A lot of stop and go. From the Traffic Center, I'm Alan Lee.
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2: Well, we are looking really nice out there. Not a problem to be seen on any of our roads if you're traveling the Ventura Freeway. Now, we are definitely seeing some slowing southbound as you make your way down toward Camarillo from South Victoria Avenue, but you are moving up ahead. Very busy from Wendy Drive on down toward Ventu Park Road. South 23, also heavy and slow from the 118 to the 101 from the Traffic Center. I'm Alan Lee.
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0: Classic hits for the Central Coast Cruise, 103.3 Night Trainer, moaning. All right, it's time for your random Did You Know segment. Did you know? Yeah, you know that segment. Did you know, according to one scientific study, the most universally liked scent is lime. Lime. Did you know pineapples take around 2 years to grow? No, don't take that long to grow if you're at an RV park. See that upside down pineapple? You know, you know. Did you know BJ's Wholesale Club was founded in 1984? The name came from the initials of Beverly Jean Welch, the daughter of the company's then president, Mervyn Welch. So if you see BJ on a list, next time you'll know what it's about. Beverly Jean. That's it.
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Night Train. He'll be back in the morning, 6 to 10 a.m. as always, and he'll have another challenge word to share with you. 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

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And yes, I'm looking at the music. For this hour, we'll get to some Whitney Houston. Also, I'm going to play some Aerosmith. Right now, Sir Paul on Cruise 103.3.

0: 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Stay cool today and tomorrow. National Weather Service put out an extreme heat warning, and, well, you know what the weather's been like. I really enjoyed that bit of rain we had several days ago and a bit of clouds cooling us down a little bit from the heat waves we've been experiencing, but obviously this is a tough one, so watch out. And stay cool with Cruise 103.3.
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0: Cruise 103.3 Classic Hits for the Central Coast with Kelly Cox. And here we are on a hump day together, and Back to Routine Rewards is the latest thing on our website. Okay, back to routine sounds a little boring, doesn't it? But most of us are back to some kind of fall routine or another. I mean, we just got back from Labor Day weekend, and of course the kids are back in school. Like L.A. Dave likes to say, the pumpkin spice is in the air, and we have $2,000 to give away right there on our website. It's very easy to enter. 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

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It's a no. Cruise 103.3 with Kelly Cox here. And yes, this hour is shaping up nicely. We'll be playing some music from R.E.M., Brian Adams, and Billy Joel right now on Cruise 103.3.

0: 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But if not, you might want to check out the Oxnard Jazz Festival at College Park in Oxnard. The lineup looks great. Louis Cruz, Beltran, Brascals, the Jets, the Whispers. It's 4 days this year. They've expanded it. They're kicking things off with comedy on Thursday, and then there's a sweet deal on our website at cruise1033.com for the two main concert days, which are Saturday and Sunday this weekend, the 12th and the 13th. 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

0: Cruise 103.3 with REM and Kelly Cox here. And yes, Halloween is in the air, even though we're just coming off a Labor Day weekend. The candy is out there. The decorations are coming right along. And your worst nightmares are waiting at Halloween Horror Nights. 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And Cruise 103.3 has your chance to win tickets for two people for Universal Studios Hollywood Halloween Horror Nights. And if you'd like to go, by all means, be listening for the challenge word. I'll be giving that out very shortly. Let's say within an hour here on Cruise 103.3. And yes, I'm teasing you. So sorry. But if you want to find out all the details and get ready to enter the contest, go to cruise1033.com.
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0: 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And of course, if the Dodgers hit a grand slam, you know what's going to happen. We're going to give away another beautiful Dodgers-inspired blue sapphire pendant from George Thompson Diamond Company in Camarillo. And if you'd like to get in on winning that pendant, by all means, go to our website. You're running out of time, but you can still register at cruise1033.com. Very easy. All the details are there. Look for the blue sign with the LA Dodgers pendant, and then you can think about winning it like Diana Cervantes of Ventura did a couple of months ago. And there's more to come when the Dodgers hit one of those grand slam.
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0: The Police on Cruise 103.3 with Kelly Cox. 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

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And once again, that challenge word today is Beast, B-E-A-S-T, for the tickets to Universal Studios Hollywood Halloween Horror Nights.

A bright, sunshiny day. In fact, here on the Central Coast, there's a heat, extreme heat warning in effect today and tomorrow. So stay cool. Do what you can to, you know, not suffer from heat stroke. It's Cruise 103.3 and Kelly Cox here. My last hour, I'm going to be playing some Janet Jackson. Also, Tom Petty on the way and Don Henley now on Cruise 103.3.

0: The Boys of Summer on Cruise 103.3, and summer is still on as far as I'm concerned. Next month at the Crowne Plaza Ventura, though, we'll be at the top of the Harbor Ballroom. 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

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Hey, L.A. Dave checking in. Wednesday afternoon, over the hump we go, and going to round out that workday for you. Coming up this afternoon, get you qualified for Universal Studios Hollywood Halloween Horror Nights. A pair of tickets on the line right now. 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

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Hey, LA Dave, another hot, humid day on the Central Coast. Everyday inconveniences that drive you nuts. I know you got a couple. I got some, too. I'm going to share them coming up right after Billy O.

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Billy Ocean's Caribbean Queen and L.A. Dave and a Wednesday afternoon. I hope you're doing well. Hot today, for sure. Took a little stroll around the complex here today, and boy, blazing hot. Hope you're doing well. Get over the hump together. We'll get you out of work and get ready for football. Football happening. Season kicking off tonight.

0: on a Wednesday night.
1: Now, there is no Wednesday night football. They call it Sunday night in America on Wednesday. That's what they call it. The game on Peacock tonight, the rematch of last year's Super Bowl. New England Patriots taking on the Seattle Supersonics. Not the Seattle Supersonics. That's a throwback, ain't it? The Seattle Seahawks. And we'll see if the Seahawks can show the Patriots who's boss, right? Who likes the Patriots out there? Nobody likes the Patriots. Anyway, I hope you're getting ready for some football tonight. Should be fun. Tomorrow night, Rams taking on the 49ers. Got to have Netflix to watch that game. Coming to you from Australia. They're going to be playing in the morning time while we're watching it here in the evening. Rams picked to be the perennial favorite for the Super Bowl this year. They've got the team. Let's see if they can take it all the way. All right. Standing by with everyday inconveniences that drive you nuts. I'll give you an example. Mismatched Tupperware lids and containers. I got a whole drawer for them. I got a whole drawer of lids and containers, and none of them match up. I just put them on there, and I hold the top on if I'm taking something somewhere. But if you're looking for a rectangle lid and you can only find the oval ones, that's a problem. Mismatch Tupperware. It's an everyday inconvenience that drives me nuts. There's a whole list of them. We'll go through them this afternoon, and we'll get you through the rest of your workday. Stand by. Got more music on the way. Fleetwood Mac coming up. Stray Cats, rock this town.
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It's L.A. Dave. You got kids? Then you know about the Capri Sun everyday inconvenience that drives you crazy. 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

0: Arizona 3.3 Classic Hits for the Central Coast. Heat going to continue through tomorrow. High heat advisory through 8 o'clock tonight and hot up and down the Central Coast.
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0: 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Talking about everyday inconveniences that drive you crazy. If you've got kids, you know this one. The inability to punch the straw into a Capri Sun. You know how hard that can be. And when you do it wrong, when you punch the straw in, if you squeeze the bag, it shoots all over the place. It's just the worst. I had kids, and growing up, I used to hate the Capri Sun. I used to just poke a hole in it and then squeeze it into a cup. No, you can't drink it out of the pouch because it's going to squirt all over me. Yeah. Trying to open up a Capri Sun. You should try it. If you don't have kids and you've never opened up a Capri Sun, you should give it a shot. All right, stand by. Got more great music on the way. Foreigner coming up, Hot-Blooded, which we all are today because it's so stinking hot out there. Also, Kyrie, Mr., Huey Lewis in the news, all coming up for you.
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You use Instagram? You ever see those guys that listen to songs for the first time? I saw one the other day about this song, Jesse's Girl. Rick Springfield.

0: Cruise 103.3 Classic Hits from the Central Coast. Rick Springfield, Jesse's Girl, LA Damon, Wednesday afternoon. I was watching Instagram the other day. And you watch Instagram, right? You watch the reels. Two guys that have never heard that song, they did what's called a first listen. And these guys just literally lost their minds thinking, holy cow, this guy is scamming on his best friend's girlfriend. He wants Jesse's Girl. They thought it was going to be something totally different. And they were just like eyeballs popping out of their head. It was incredible. And maybe they never heard the song Cars, Best Friend Girl. That would be one, right? She's my best friend's girl. Remember that one? We'll get to that. Anyway, they thought it was a great song, and they were like, but this dude, don't want him as my best friend. All right, hey, Dancing Through the Decades, coming up Saturday, October 17th. Going to be a fun time. We're teaming up with American Window Concepts in Ventura, along with K-Hay, KBBY, and Groovy 106.3. 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Come dress to impress. You like disco? Come disco. You like new wave? Come new wave. You like punk? Come punk. Let's get dressed up. Let's have some fun. It's going to be a great time. DJ Steve Perez sprinting all the favorite tunes. Photo Boost. Rico from 95.1 KBBY will be there. I'll be there. The entire Cumulus Media team will be there having a good time. It is happening at the top of the Harbor Ballroom at the Crown Plaza in Ventura. It's going to be a night to remember, and you'll want to be there. Got some early bird tickets still available. 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I haven't checked the website in a little bit, but there was a few left. 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It's going to be fun. 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
2: Heading out of Camarillo, the 101 northbound. You'll pick up slow and coming away from Las Posas, and that continues off and on down to Vineyard. From there, though, looking like no delays up into Ventura. On the other side, the 101 southbound heading into Ventura. You'll see slowing as you come up to the 33, and that continues off and on down to the 126. It opens up for a good while from there, and then you'll pick it back up again heading into the Thousand Oaks area. The 118 eastbound, you'll see some slowing coming around the bend of Los Angeles Avenue, and that continues off and on down to Erringer. From the traffic center, I'm Alex Krupe.
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Going to run to you, Brian Adams. It's L.A. 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Mostly air, but expensive chips. 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

0: Cruise 103.3, classic hits for the Central Coast. It's David Bowie and Let's Dance. Yeah, Let's Dance. Dancing Through the Decades. 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
2: Heading out of Thousand Oaks, the 101 northbound, you'll pick up slowing coming away from Moore Park Road, and that continues up to Borchard. It opens up for a while from there, and then you'll see it again in Camarillo at Las Posas Road, and that'll continue off and on to Vineyard. On the other side, the 101 southbound heading into Ventura, you'll see slowing as you come up to the 33, and that continues down to the 126, but from there, no delays the rest of the way to Thousand Oaks. The 23 northbound, you'll see some slowing coming away from the 101, and that continues up to Sunset Hills. The 118 eastbound, just some minor slowing right around Los Angeles Avenue. From the Traffic Center, I'm Alex Krupe.
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1: Heading into Ventura, the 101 southbound, you'll pick up heavy slowing coming up to the 33, and that continues off and on down to the 126, but from there, looking wide open the rest of the way down to Thousand Oaks. The 101 northbound, heading out of Thousand Oaks, you'll see slowing coming away from the 23, and that'll continue up to Orchard. It'll open up for a while, and then you'll see it again in Camarillo at Lewis Road, and that continues off and on down to Vineyard. The 23 northbound, look for some slowing coming away from the 101 that continues up to Sunset Hills, and the 118 eastbound, just some minor slowing from Los Angeles Avenue to Collins. From the Traffic Center, I'm Alex Krupe.
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Dave. 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

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It's LA Dave. Man, I start hearing all these great songs. I start thinking about dancing through the decades. 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

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Billy Idol and the Rebel Yell. It's L.A. Dave, and we're working our way through the workday, getting you through and getting ready for some football tonight.

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1: Yep, Sunday football night in America on Wednesday. That's what they call it. There's no theme song for Wednesday night, but we call it football night in America as the NFL season gets underway today with the Patriots taking on the Seahawks rematch of Super Bowl last year. Now, talking about inconveniences that drive you nuts, if you're planning on having some hot dogs tonight, you know that you're going to run into the hot dog dilemma. You get 10 hot dogs and 8 buns. Why? Why are 2 buns left out of the package? Or why are there 2 extra hot dogs? What is the reasoning? We know why. It's called marketing. They want to sell another packet of buns. So you actually end up with an extra 6 packs of 6 buns, and you got to buy another pack of hot dogs. It's just an endless cycle. It's just got to buy a pack of dogs and a pack of buns, another pack of dogs, another pack of buns. It's just crazy. But if you're going to enjoy hot dogs tonight, you will enjoy the hot dog dilemma, a daily inconvenience that will drive you nuts.
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3: Heading out of Thousand Oaks, the 101 northbound, you're going to pick up slowing coming away from the 23, and that's going to continue up to Borchard. It'll open up for a while from there, and then you'll see it again at Lewis Road and Camarillo, and that'll continue down to Vineyard. On the other side, the 101 southbound heading into Ventura, you'll pick up heavy slowing at the State Beaches exit, and that stays heavy down to the 126. The 23 northbound, you'll pick up some slowing coming away from the 101, and that'll continue up to Avenida de los Arbolis. And the 118 eastbound, you'll see slowing starting at Los Angeles Avenue, and that continues down to just after Collins. From the Traffic Center, I'm Alex Krupe.
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And all the teams will be running down a dream for Super Bowl. Tom Petty, Heartbreakers, Cruise 103.3. It was a

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0: Cruise 103.3, classic hits for the Central Coast. It's Hilly Dave, and working our way to get you out of work at 5 on the drive. And looking at daily inconveniences that drive you nuts. How about this? Mostly 90% of phone cords are janky. There's a problem with it. And you plug it in, and you think your phone is charging, and it never is. And you got 10% power, and the screen's going dark, and you can't text, you can't call. You need a great phone cord. But a janky phone cord is a daily inconvenience that we all kind of run into, and it happens, right? All right, stand by. Got your drive all lined up for you. Stick around. Michael Jackson gets underway. A little Stones coming up. Also, Scorpions in there. Men at Work will go down under, like the Rams, who are taking on the 49ers tomorrow. That's all coming up on your drive.
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2: Heading out of Thousand Oaks, the 101 northbound, you'll see slowing coming away from the 23, and that continues up to Orchard. It'll open up for a while from there, and then you'll see it again between Lewis Road and Vineyard. On the other side, the 101 southbound heading into Ventura, you'll see heavy slowing coming up to the State Beaches exit, and that continues off and on down to just after Victoria. The 23 northbound, you'll see slowing coming away from the 101, and that continues up to Sunset Hills. And the 118 eastbound, you'll see slowing coming around the bend at Los Angeles Avenue down to just about Madera. From the Traffic Center, I'm Alex Krupe.
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1: Getting you underway on your drive home on this hot, humid Wednesday afternoon. But hey, we're almost over the hump, right? So Kenny Loggins, get things rolling for you. Stand by, more great music on the way, and another chance for you to win tickets to Universal Studios Hollywood Halloween Horror Nights. It's all coming up on Cruise 103.3.

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1: Heading down into Ventura, the 101 southbound, you'll see heavy slowing as you come up to the State Beaches exit, and that continues off and on down to just after Victoria. On the other side, the 101 northbound heading out of Thousand Oaks, you'll see slowing coming away from Moore Park Road, and that'll continue up to Borchard. It'll open up for a while, and then you'll see it again between Lewis Road and Vineyard. The 23 northbound, look for some slowing between the 101 and Sunset Hills, and the 118 eastbound, some minor slowing coming around the bend at Los Angeles Avenue down to just about Madera. From the Traffic Center, I'm Alex Krupe.
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